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14: From the Rappahannock Electric Cooperative Weather Center, partly cloudy skies tonight with a chance for scattered thunderstorms. Lows dip down to about 52. Cloudy skies expected tomorrow. Rain showers likely. Daytime highs approaching 67. Partly cloudy tomorrow night. Lows level off around 42. Clear skies Tuesday with highs in the low 70s. Storms likely Wednesday. Currently, it's 66 degrees.
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Mary Washington. 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

0: Some stations round up a few trinkets and call it a day. Gift cards, bumper stickers, the kind of prizes that don't stir a man's soul. But out here, 96.9 The Rock rides a different trail. Ride the lightning, they say. Straight into the blazing heart of the sphere. A place so wild, folks claim it bends the very laws of nature. Earn yourself a journey clear out to Las Vegas to stand witness to Metallica. If it's done just how I say. Details and the first chance to win, Monday at 8 a.m. with Brady in the Morning on The Rock.
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9: From the Rappahannock Electric Cooperative Weather Center. Chance for scattered thunderstorms tonight, otherwise mainly cloudy skies. Lows dip down to about 52. Cloudy skies expected tomorrow. Rain showers likely. High of 67. 42 tomorrow night, partly cloudy skies. Clear skies Tuesday with a high of 73. 75, storms likely Wednesday. Currently it's 65 degrees.
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8: From the Rappahannock Electric Cooperative Weather Center, lows level off around 52 tonight under mainly cloudy skies with a chance for scattered thunderstorms. Cloudy skies expected tomorrow, showers likely, daytime highs approaching 65. Lows level off around 42 tomorrow night, partly cloudy. High of 73 Tuesday under clear skies. 75 Wednesday, thunderstorms likely. Currently, it's 65 degrees.
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7: From the Rappahannock Electric Cooperative Weather Center. Mainly cloudy overnight with a chance of rain showers. Lows dip down to about 52. Rain showers likely Monday. Daytime highs approaching 65. Overcast skies. Monday night, lows level off around 42. Bright sunshine Tuesday with highs in the low 70s. Thunderstorms likely Wednesday. Right now, 63.
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0: Some stations round up a few trinkets and call it a day. Gift cards, bumper stickers, the kind of prizes that don't stir a man's soul. But out here, 96.9 The Rock rides a different trail. Ride the lightning, they say. Straight into the blazing heart of the sphere. A place so wild, folks claim it bends the very laws of nature. Earn yourself a journey clear out to Las Vegas to stand witness to Metallica. If it's done just how I say. Details and the first chance to win, Monday at 8 a.m. with Brady in the morning on The Rock.
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1: From the Rappahannock Electric Cooperative Weather Center. Mainly cloudy overnight with a chance of rain showers. Lows dip down to about 52. Rain showers likely Monday. Daytime highs approaching 65. Overcast skies. Monday night, lows level off around 42. Bright sunshine Tuesday with highs in the low 70s. Thunderstorms likely Wednesday. Currently 62.
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3: From the Rappahannock Electric Cooperative Weather Center, lows of low around 54, overnight under mainly cloudy skies, overcast skies, Monday, rain showers likely, daytime highs approaching 61. Lows dip down to about 42, Monday night. Clear skies, Tuesday, with daytime highs approaching 73. 75, storms likely, Wednesday. Currently, 61.
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3: From the Rappahannock Electric Cooperative Weather Center, 54 overnight under mainly cloudy skies. Rain showers likely. Monday, high temperatures reach up to 61. Cloudy skies expected. Lows level off around 42. Monday night, partly cloudy skies. Much warmer Tuesday and Wednesday, with highs from the low 70s to the mid 70s. Storms likely Wednesday. Currently 61.
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5: From the Rappahannock Electric Cooperative Weather Center. 54 overnight under mainly cloudy skies. Rain showers likely. Monday, high temperatures reach up to 61. Cloudy skies expected. Lows level off around 42. Monday night, partly cloudy skies. Much warmer Tuesday and Wednesday, with highs from the low 70s to the mid 70s. Storms likely Wednesday. Currently, it's 60 degrees.
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5: From the Rappahannock Electric Cooperative Weather Center. Lows dip down to about 54 overnight under mainly cloudy skies. Chance of rain showers Monday. Daytime highs approaching 61. Cloudy skies expected. Lows dip down to about 45 Monday night. Mainly clear skies. Clear skies Tuesday with highs in the low 70s. Storms likely Wednesday. Right now it's 60 degrees.
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12: 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Daytime highs approaching 61 today under overcast skies with a chance of rain showers. Lows dip down to about 45 tonight, mainly clear skies. Tomorrow, high temperatures reach up to 73. High temperatures reach up to 75 Wednesday with thunderstorms likely. 72, mainly sunny skies Thursday. Currently 57.
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Well, it's a big morning, actually a big week here at 96.9 The Rock. You got Brady in the morning, and we are giving away tickets to what could be the greatest metal show of all time. And I'm not saying that lightly. Everybody knows the tickets to see Metallica at the Sphere. Outrageously expensive. The average person can't afford that. So we locked down a pair of tickets to see Metallica at the Sphere in October. We're taking care of the hotel. We're taking care of the airfare. And every single day, three times a day, you get a chance to win. 8 a.m., noon, and 5 p.m. You'll get a keyword. Text the keyword to 844-833-8221. Or go online. 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And to kick all of this off with your first chance to win at 8 a.m. this morning, we're doing double shots of Metallica all day at the top of the hour. So we got that. For whom the text tolls, right? But we've also got tickets for Iron Maiden, and that show is selling out quickly, man. I got tickets every day this week. You just need to call me at the right time. If you're a Rock Club member, you know the right time to call. First person through at that time is going to score themselves tickets to see Iron Maiden and Megadeth September 11th, Jiffy Lube Live. So let's get on with it. I haven't played the second song from Metallica yet. It's appropriate with For Whom the Text Tolls. Let's do it. For Whom the Bell Tolls. Metallica on the Rock.

hell of a morning ahead this morning. We got tickets for Iron Maiden. You need to know the time to call. 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And, of course, 969 The Rock giving away a trip to see Metallica in Vegas at the Sphere. Hotel airfare taken care of. First chance to win at 8 a.m. I'll explain all that then. And our mandatory Metallica Monday Meltdown. Double shots at the top of every hour, all day today. It's everything Metallica, including your news that rocks, which is next on The Rock.

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2: Since we're kicking off For Whom the Tax Tolls, giving you a chance to see Metallica, your news that rocks this morning is all about Metallica. Read this story over the weekend. Quite the revelation. Former Metallica bassist Jason Newsted. Now, we knew Metallica treated him badly, and that was what we thought was the main reason why he left. Turns out, in his own words, he left because addiction and nonstop touring were destroying him, physically and mentally. Not justifying how crappy Metallica treated him, but that is kind of important details to share if, you know, you're leaving a band. In other Metallica news, as you know, they're going to be at the Sphere. 8 shows. But they added their no-repeat weekend format, meaning completely different set lists each night. And by the way, this will be the first major metal residency at the Sphere. If you need a new set of work boots, check this out. Metallica, teaming up again with Wolverine on a new work boot collaboration. 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Metallica's got a organization called Metallica Scholars. And one more, Metallica kicking off their annual Month of Giving charity campaign through All Within My Hands. That's their other foundation. There you go, your Metallica news that rocks. I'm Brady. 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
3: 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Southbound 95, Fredericksburg to Richmond lanes are open. And 301, Bowling Green, Port Royal, and Dahlgren, some signal delays, but that's about it. I'm Allie Oakley with traffic.
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1: Ladies, when a man starts explaining why old Metallica was better before the Black Album, do not argue with him. You're not talking about music anymore. You accidentally stepped into unresolved emotional history. Women hear,
2: "Everything after Injustice for All sucked."
1: What men are actually saying is,
3: "That was the last time life felt manageable before mortgages, blood pressure medication, and Derek started using the word synergy at work."
1: Men don't organize memories by years. They organize them by albums. A woman says, "We were so happy in 1991. A man says,
2: "Yeah, that was the Black Album summer."
1: And ladies, when a man puts on Master of Puppets at full volume in the garage, he's not trying to escape responsibility. He's trying to remember who the hell he was before life became passwords, deductibles, and apologizing for his tone every 6 minutes.
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1: Hey, Brady. On Friday, did you say something about a retirement home Metallica is attached to? I had to get out of my car and missed it.
0: Yeah, I did, but I wasn't serious. That was a parody bit I played. You know how there's those old school Metallica fans that are never, ever happy with anything Metallica puts out or does since Injustice for All?
1: Yep, I have friends like that.
0: We all do, and they're annoying. And let's be honest, they're getting a little bit too old to be bitching about how Metallica sold out 40 years ago.
1: Exactly.
0: So I found a place for them where they can go and die.
2: Welcome to Creeping Death Retirement Village. Every room has blackout curtains, a cassette deck that only plays the first four albums, and a panic button for any time someone mentions the album Load. Residents enjoy activities like yelling at younger people for liking the Black Album, arguing whether Lars ruined metal, and supervised blood pressure checks during discussions about Saint Anger. Every night, residents gather to complain that Metallica got soft.
3: I threw up when I first heard Nothing Else Matters.
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2: Creeping Death Retirement Village. Because nothing says eternal rebellion like arguing about a snare drum from a recliner.
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7: 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On the northbound side of 95 out of Fredericksburg, I don't see any problems. Traffic slows at 610, Quantico Triangle, and then Dale City. On the southbound side, 95 Fredericksburg to Richmond, lanes are open. 301 looks good. Bowling Green, Port Royal, and Dahlgren, some signal delays. But that's it. I'm Allie Oakley with traffic.
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12: From the Rappahannock Electric Cooperative Weather Center. Daytime highs approaching 61 today under overcast skies with a chance of rain showers. Lows dip down to about 45 tonight, mainly clear skies. Tomorrow, high temperatures reach up to 73. High temperatures reach up to 75 Wednesday with thunderstorms likely. 72, mainly sunny skies Thursday. Right now, 56.
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0: You got Brady in the Morning, 96.9 The Rock. It is day one of For Whom the Text Tolls. So I'm going to do the same thing with your five random facts that I did with your News That Rocks. It's going to be all about Metallica.
1: Five. Random. 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
0: Random fact one. Metallica, originally formed after Lars Ulrich placed a newspaper ad in Los Angeles looking for musicians who liked bands like Motorhead and Diamond Head. One of the guys who answered? James Hetfield. Random fact number two, Master of Puppets, first thrash metal album ever, selected for preservation in the U.S. Library of Congress because it was considered culturally significant. Random fact number three, Saint Anger. That album had no guitar solos. The band wanted a more raw sound. They succeeded at that. Random fact four, Some Kind of Monster documentary, and it became one of the most brutally honest rock docs ever made. If you haven't seen it, shows the band in therapy, fighting constantly, and nearly collapsing while making an album. And random fact number five, the song Creeping Death. That song was inspired by the movie The Ten Commandments. The band watched it on TV and I guess decided biblical plagues. They sound amazing with distortion.
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4: 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That was easy. On the northbound side, 95, traffic slows going past 610, and then again at Quantico Triangle. Southbound 95, it looks like we may have a new accident just to the south of the exit from Asponics, Spotsylvania, mile marker 124. And then after that, it's going to let go to get into Richmond. I'm Allie Oakley with traffic.
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0: There you go. Two from Metallica. Turn the page before that Fuel. It's a mandatory Metallica Meltdown Monday. And we're doing that because we got tickets to see Metallica in Vegas at the Sphere. And I'll tell you about that in just a bit. You got Brady in the Morning, 96.9 The Rock. Who are you?
1: Hey, it's Andy.
0: Andy, where are you calling from, dude?
1: I'm in Fredericksburg.
0: Now, I got to ask you a question. Why are you calling?
1: Iron Maiden tickets, man.
0: Okay, another question. How did you know to call at this time?
1: I'm a rock club member, of course.
0: Boom! That's what I've been telling people. Become a rock club member. Andy, you're going to see Iron Maiden, dude.
1: Yes. Hey, Denver, if you're listening, we're going, buddy.
0: Who's Denver?
1: My buddy. He's a huge Iron Maiden fan.
0: And let Denver know he's also going to see Megadeth.
1: Yes, that's what I'm stoked for.
0: It's going to be a hell of a show. It's happening September 11th, Jiffy Lube Live. You and Denver are both going, Andy. Congratulations.
1: Sweet, man. So excited. Man, that's awesome.
0: Now tell everybody what radio station made that happen for you.
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0: And I got to remind you, we are 1 hour away from the first keyword that could win you a trip to Vegas, the Sphere, hotel airfare taken care of by us. You're going to see Metallica live. 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Still to come, I want to talk about the aliens, the UFO files that dropped over the weekend. Fun. And I'm going to open the Rock Lines, get to your calls next on The Rock.

0: Hey, good morning, The Rock.
1: Brady, I just have a quick question.
0: See, I knew it was going to be you, dude. And it's never a quick question with you, Dave.
1: What do you mean?
0: Because you're negative with everything we do. Is it about the Metallica contest?
1: Yeah, let me ask you. Do you really expect people to listen three times a day and text whatever word?
0: Yeah, we do this all the time, and you're the only one who bitches.
1: Well, I've got a job and a life and can't listen at those exact times sometimes.
0: All right, well, here's what I'm going to do. While we do this, you've got 1 hour to text the word. What I'm going to do is make your life, because it's all about you, Dave, I'm going to make your life easier and mention that word throughout the hour every time we give these words out. Is that better, Dave?
1: That helps. Can you email me the word?
0: No. And how is that fair to everybody else who's trying to play?
1: Right. Now, just to make sure I got the number right, it's 844-833-8221.
0: Yeah, that's it.
1: One more question.
0: Jesus Christ. Yeah.
1: Are you guys covering the food for the winter while we're in Vegas?
0: No.
1: Do you know how expensive that can get?
0: Then don't play, man. Don't go.
1: No, I'll play, but you should cover meals.
0: Dave, we're covering the tickets, and if you've looked up online how much they are, this is like close to a $10,000 prize. Come on, dude.
1: I'm just saying the food is going to be expensive.
0: It's not going to be that bad. Don't go eating at the most expensive restaurants. Make some sandwiches in your hotel room. And isn't your wife, like, loaded with money?
1: Yeah, but she doesn't like to eat out of restaurants.
0: Well, then do McDonald's, man. I don't know what to tell you. Look, I gotta go. Good luck.
1: Whatever. Sounds like a scam.
0: Goodbye. And that is why I call him Dickhead Dave. It's a scam that we're giving away a pair of tickets, expensive tickets. It's all one big scam to Dave. Everything's a scam. Mr. Negative. Take us to Metallica. First chance to win this morning. God, I hope it's not Dave. 8 o'clock. He'll want me to pack his lunch. And then you get another chance at 12 and 5. If you want more details, you can also play online. You don't have to text. Go to 969therock.com.
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3: 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On 95 northbound, traffic is going to slow. 630 Courthouse Road to go to 610. Then you're going to hit some brake lights when you get to the Potomac Mills sign. Southbound 95, that crash that was south of the exit from Assaponic, Spotsylvania, got moved over to the shoulder. The rest of the ride toward Richmond is good. I'm Allie Oakley with traffic.
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6: I don't want to freak anybody out, but did you hear? There's aliens. They're watching us, abducting us, experimenting on us. Now, I don't know if that's true about them abducting us, but more than likely, yeah. I mean, with all those files that dropped, come on. Some of that's got to be true. Oh, you bet your ass I believe all of it. There was one photo, though, in that batch that dropped that has now convinced me beyond a reasonable doubt that we're not alone. Thousands of files dropped. Not exactly disclosure day. More like mild confirmation day, like I told you last week was going to happen. And you bet your ass we're going to talk about it. Next on The Rock.

0: I'm going to try not to go off on a tangent and talk too long about what happened over the weekend with the UFO files starting to get dropped. It started on Friday, actually. I promise I won't go nuts. I'm obsessed with the subject matter. So, like a lot of us who are and have been our entire lives, we never thought we'd see the day happen where the government takes it seriously. I think I can speak for a lot of people who are interested in this subject matter when I say there is a big feeling of satisfaction that washed over us over the weekend. There were some photos, one specifically, that is going to be hard for NASA to explain. All the other videos I wasn't really impressed with. It was the photo of the aircraft above the moon's surface from 1972. During the Apollo 17 mission, you can see in the photo there are three dots, and you can see a faint image of a triangular craft. This was a photo that NASA knew about, and along with the government, it was classified and kept from the public. It's clearly the triangular UFO that has been reported being seen for the last 60 years. Can't talk yourself out of that one, man. There's no way. We didn't have tech that flew around our planet 60 years ago and was able to fly to the moon. It didn't exist. So NASA's got some explaining to do. They knew about this photo. Those people who are there now weren't there in 1972. It could very well be that they had no idea. I'll give them the benefit of the doubt. But it's time to hunt down the people who were there in 1972 and question them. Why did they keep that from the public? There's so many files that got dropped. And I had ChatGPT help me out sorting through it over the weekend. Yeah, I went down the rabbit hole. There was panic. The government was literally scared to death to talk about it. And I've put myself in the government's shoes many times, going back and thinking about what they had to deal with. And on some level, it's understandable, right? Back in 1972, we looked at ourselves, we still do, but back in 1972, there was patriotism. We looked at this country as the greatest civilization that has ever lived. How do you tell the American people that the greatest civilization that's ever lived? How do you tell them that the military can't protect them because the technology's too advanced? I've thought a lot about this too. You know who I feel really bad for? The scientists. Scientists who spend decades believing we were alone, and scientists who are going to feel betrayed because they were lied to too. Very famous scientists who have been going on TV saying it's all nonsense. Some of them, I'm going to be honest, could use a little humility, but they're scientists. They need proof. The government has handed over a photo of a craft with three lights that the astronauts on the Apollo mission took. Buzz Aldrin has talked about this numerous times. People call them crazy. Buzz friggin' Aldrin. But those scientists are going to realize decades of their work were built around incomplete information. Waste of time, man. They could be in a different place today if the government was more open about this. I got a lot of people laughing at me right now, thinking I'm crazy because I believe this. Or I'm foolish because it's all a distraction. But I think there's going to be denial for years to come. There's a lot of it right now. Some of you are shaking your head at me, truly, honestly believing I'm the crazy one. Denial is going to be incredibly strong for a long time. This has been a slow leak for many, many years. And what happened over the weekend, starting Friday, that was just a taste. Wait until the mind-blowing stuff comes out. This feels like a test right now. I gotta be honest, this is probably the best that the government could have asked for. People aren't freaking out. They're in denial. So it's going to be a slow realization for a lot of people. What's that called? Ontological shock? When that wears off, then we may have a different story. You know, the other question I have, a lot of the stuff that we've seen over the years that was pushed as a hoax, alien autopsy, was that a hoax? some of you may not know what I'm talking about, but the alien autopsy, do you remember that from the 90s that Fox ran? The internet's gone back and forth. There's been debates about that alien autopsy for decades. Was it real or was it a hoax? The government went to such lengths to cover this up. Did they cover that up with disinformation? I'll tell you the other one that I'm wondering about. Skinny Bob. Now, for those of you who aren't as insane as me that doesn't know what I'm talking about, the Skinny Bob video is supposedly a video of aliens, and I can't do that any justice. You've got to see that for yourself. That's been floating around for, what, 20 years now? Long before AI can make fake videos? Google Skinny Bob. Click on videos. That's fun. Look, when all is said and done, I'm just glad to know the truth. I'm glad I got to live through this. And the truth is that we're half monkey and half alien. That's right, you crazy hybrids. Ancient aliens had it right. You laughed all these years. But Brady, they're demons. They're demons. Oh, demons were flying in UFOs back in 1972 over the moon? Cool. That's a fun story. All right, I'm done. We got a Metallica trip to give away, yo. What a great week this is. Aliens, Metallica, Maiden, Megadeth. It's a great week to be a metalhead and listening to The Rock.
1: 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Your stupid minds. 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
3: 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Northbound side 95. Traffic slow 630 Cornhouse Road, and that's going to take you past 610. Southbound 95, Fredericksburg to Richmond. All lanes are open. And 301 Bowling Green, Port Royal, and Dahlgren, a signal delay at best. It's good. I'm Allie Oakley with traffic.
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11: From the Rappahannock Electric Cooperative Weather Center. Cloudy skies today with showers likely. Highs level off around 61. Lows dip down to about 45. Tonight, mainly clear skies. Daytime highs approaching 73. Tomorrow, bright sunshine. Highs level off around 75. Wednesday, with thunderstorms likely. 72, mainly clear skies. Thursday, currently 57.
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0: All right, I want to say just one more thing about this UFO stuff. You got to understand, I've been waiting 40, 45 years for this stuff to come out. I've had a lifelong interest in this, and I've got a friggin' radio show. How do I not talk about it? My God. You got Brady in the morning. It's 96.9 The Rock. I didn't think it was going to happen. I really didn't, man. And I'm still a little hesitant. Like I said earlier, this was just kind of a taste test to see how people will react. And I am so glad it's going this way. People aren't freaking out. Most people are in serious denial about it. And I love it. Stay in denial so the rest comes out. Have a breakdown after that. Keep thinking it's a big distraction. I don't care. Just stay in denial so you don't ruin it for the rest of us. What I wanted to say or kind of make a comment about, the burden of proof. It's not the videos or the photos of UFOs that were released that convinced me 100% that there's a presence here on Earth. Although the photo of the craft above the moon's surface that NASA hid, that was pretty awesome. It's the paper trail. Gotcha, bitch. The amount of documentation from the last half century involving past presidents, the FBI, CIA, and other agencies. These documents include classified discussions about captured craft, alien beings, panic among government officials, and the struggle our government faced over whether to disclose the truth to the public. If you are now going to try and sell me on the idea that this is all a distraction or a big nothing burger, the burden of proof now falls on you. We turn the tables on you, bitch. The evidence is here. And now you've got to prove the following. You have to prove that all of these documents are fake. You have to prove that every president, agency, military official, intelligence officer, pilot, and government insider connected to these documents was either lying, confused, or all part of the same massive hoax, which is the most asinine, stupid conspiracy theory, almost as bad as Flat Earth, that's ever existed. Project Blue Beam has been blown out of the water. And then finally, you've got to prove why the government would classify, hide, deny, and carefully control this information for decades if there was nothing, anything real to hide. For years, I've heard extraordinary claims demand extraordinary evidence, right? If you don't think this is extraordinary evidence, prove it. Let's go. But before you do that, you may want to wait a few weeks. There's more coming. And for those of you that are in denial about this, you're not ready. You need to go home tonight and think about this. I sound like your father. Go to your room and think about it. There's a presence here on Earth, man. You've got to come to terms with that. And I'm sorry, but demons don't fly around in spaceships. They don't need to. They got wings. They're not pilots. They're demons. They're not up in the sky doing donuts, chasing our pilots. They got better things to do, dude. They've got to enter the souls of the women I date. They're in D.C. hanging out. They're hanging with your boss, your ex-wife, your ex-husband. They're out on 95, cutting you off. They can drive cars. They just put their wings behind them. It's kind of like a cushion for them. But yeah, good luck. Prove it.
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2: 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Northbound side 95. Traffic slow 630 Courthouse Road. And that's going to take you past 610. Southbound 95, Fredericksburg to Richmond. All lanes are open. And 301 Bowling Green, Port Royal, and Dahlgren. A signal delay at best. That's good. I'm Allie Oakley with traffic.
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You got Brady in the Morning, 96.9 The Rock. We got a couple things going on with Metallica. First, that keyword's coming up at 8 o'clock. I'm going to do a double shot of Metallica. Right after that, I'll give you the keyword. 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

0: 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Good morning.
1: Did I miss the word?
0: No. It's after the double shot. You're calling right in the middle of it, ruining it for everybody.
1: Gotcha. So you're doing double shots just today?
0: Yeah, just today, but we are thinking about doing it every Monday. What do you think?
1: Hell yeah. Can you play Wherever I May Roam?
0: Yeah, I can do that, buddy. And I got that keyword coming up next.
1: I'll be here.
0: Here's the thing. Wherever I May Roam is a good 6 minutes long. That's all you gotta wait. It's worth it. It's a trip to see Metallica in Vegas at the Sphere. Chance to win is next on The Rock.

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1: Since we're kicking off For Whom the Text Tolls, giving you a chance to see Metallica, your news that rocks this morning is all about Metallica. Read this story over the weekend. Quite the revelation. Former Metallica bassist Jason Newsted. Now, we knew Metallica treated him badly, and that was what we thought was the main reason why he left. Turns out, in his own words, he left because addiction and nonstop touring were destroying him physically and mentally, not justifying how crappy Metallica treated him. But that is kind of important details to share if, you know, you're leaving a band. In other Metallica news, as you know, they're going to be at the Sphere. 8 shows. 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And by the way, this will be the first major metal residency at the Sphere. 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And one more, Metallica kicking off their annual Month of Giving charity campaign through All Within My Hands. 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There you go, your Metallica news that rocks. I'm Brady. 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
2: 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On 95 northbound, traffic slows before 630 Courthouse Road to go past 610. Southbound 95, traffic slows Truckway Station to get to Quantico Triangle. The crash that was southbound 95 south of the exit from Aspenix, Spotsylvania, moved out of the way. You're not going to hit delays until you get to Brook Road to the Bryan Park interchange, and they will be brief. I'm Allie Oakley with traffic.
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Brady in the Morning, 96.9 The Rock. If you missed the keyword at the top of the hour, with For Whom the Text Tolls, it's rock. R-O-C-K. 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So look, if you're driving, you don't want to text and drive, you got 30 minutes to get to work. 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We do it three times a day. 8 a.m., noon, and 5. Up for grabs, a trip to Vegas to see Metallica live at the Sphere. Hotel airfare, all taken care of. Again, the keyword is rock.

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1: Hey, Brady. On Friday, did you say something about a retirement home Metallica is attached to? I had to get out of my car and missed it.
0: Yeah, I did, but I wasn't serious. That was a parody bit I played. You know how there's those old school Metallica fans that are never, ever happy with anything Metallica puts out or does since Injustice for All?
1: Yep, I have friends like that.
0: We all do, and they're annoying. And let's be honest, they're getting a little bit too old to be bitching about how Metallica sold out 40 years ago.
1: Exactly.
0: So I found a place for them where they can go and die.
2: 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Every night, residents gather to complain that Metallica got soft.
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2: Creeping Death Retirement Village. Because nothing says eternal rebellion like arguing about a snare drum from a recliner.
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8: 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On 95, it looks pretty good if you're rolling out of Fredericksburg, Stafford. It's heavy from Stafford Airport past 610. Southbound 95, Fredericksburg to Richmond. You won't hit delays till south of Chamberlain Road. And I was looking at 17 Mills Drive. Nice little stack up at Benchmark Road. I'm Allie Oakley with traffic.
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0: You got Brady in the morning, 96.9 The Rock. It is day one of For Whom the Text Tolls. So I'm going to do the same thing with your five random facts that I did with your news that rocks. It's going to be all about Metallica.
1: Five. Random. Random facts.
0: Random fact one. Metallica, originally formed after Lars Ulrich placed a newspaper ad in Los Angeles looking for musicians who liked bands like Motorhead and Diamond Head. One of the guys who answered? James Hetfield. Random fact number two, Master of Puppets, first thrash metal album ever, selected for preservation in the U.S. Library of Congress because it was considered culturally significant. Random fact number three, Saint Anger. That album had no guitar solos. The band wanted a more raw sound. They succeeded at that. Random fact four, Some Kind of Monster documentary, and it became one of the most brutally honest rock docs ever made. If you haven't seen it, shows the band in therapy, fighting constantly, and nearly collapsing while making an album. And random fact number five, the song Creeping Death. That song was inspired by the movie The Ten Commandments. The band watched it on TV and I guess decided biblical plagues. They sound amazing with distortion.
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4: 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Heavy when you get to the Prince William Parkway as well. Southbound 95, that crash that was south of the exit from Massaponic, Spotsylvania. Now we've got a new one that is just before the exit from Massaponic, Spotsylvania. I'm Allie Oakley with traffic.
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2: There's something different about this song. It doesn't sound like a band trying to destroy the world. It sounds like a band trying to breathe for a second. More melodic, more open, almost hopeful. Which is probably why the guys who wrote it spent years pretending it barely existed. During the recording of their 1984 album, Ride the Lightning, the pressure inside the studio was getting pretty ugly. Long nights, constant expectations, and their producer pushing them to tighten everything up. The lyrics focus on nonconformity and living life on one's own terms. Funny thing is, the entire band historically hated this song. They viewed it as filler, something the record company pushed them into making. But ironically, this song became a fan favorite. They didn't play it live for over a decade. But the fans rebelled. Fans quietly defended it as one of the most human tracks Metallica has ever recorded. And the band recognized it. Behind the Rock, it's Metallica and Escape on the Rock.

0: good morning, The Rock.
1: Brady, I just have a quick question.
0: It's never a quick question with you, Dave.
1: What do you mean?
0: Because you're negative with everything we do. Is it about the Metallica contest?
1: Yeah, let me ask you. Do you really expect people to listen three times a day and text whatever word?
0: Yeah, we do this all the time, and you're the only one who bitches.
1: Well, I've got a job and a life and can't listen at those exact times sometimes.
0: All right, while we do this, you've got 1 hour to text the word. What I'm going to do is make your life, because it's all about you, Dave, I'm going to make your life easier and mention that word throughout the hour every time we give these words out. Is that better, Dave?
1: That helps. Can you email me the word?
0: No. And how is that fair to everybody else who's trying to play?
1: Right. Now, just to make sure I got the number right, it's 844-833-8221.
0: Yeah, that's it.
1: One more question.
0: Yeah.
1: Are you guys covering the food for the winter while we're in Vegas?
0: No.
1: Do you know how expensive that can get?
0: Then don't play, man. Don't go.
1: No, I'll play, but you should cover meals.
0: Dave, we're covering the tickets, and if you've looked up online how much they are, come on, dude.
1: I'm just saying the food is going to be expensive.
0: Don't go eating at the most expensive restaurants. Make some sandwiches in your hotel room. And isn't your wife, like, loaded with money?
1: Yeah, but she doesn't like to eat at a restaurant.
0: Well, then do McDonald's, man. I don't know what to tell you. Look, I got to go. Good luck.
1: Whatever. Sounds like a scam.
0: And that is why I call him Dickhead Dave. It's a scam that we're giving away a pair of tickets, expensive tickets. It's all one big scam to Dave. Everything's a scam. Mr. Negative. Tickets to Metallica. Next chance to win coming up at noon. And then you get another chance coming up at 5 with Jeff. And we got double shots all day, top of the hour. Bookmark our website, because there's two ways to win, either online or through text messaging. 969therock.com.

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0: You got Brady in the morning, 96.9 The Rock, still to come. I got another double shot at the top of the hour of Metallica. It's a mandatory Metallica Monday meltdown. Double shots all day at the top of the hour, celebrating the fact that we've got tickets to the Sphere in Vegas to see Metallica in October, taking care of hotel and airfare. And don't forget, I got a new keyword coming up at noon. It's 8 a.m., noon, and 5 p.m. Just text that keyword to the number we give you. Or go online, punch it in, click on win, 969therock.com.
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2: Ladies, when a man starts explaining why old Metallica was better before the Black Album, do not argue with him. You're not talking about music anymore. You accidentally stepped into unresolved emotional history. Women hear,
3: "Everything after Injustice for All sucked."
2: What men are actually saying is,
4: "That was the last time life felt manageable before mortgages, blood pressure medication, and Derek started using the word synergy at work."
2: Men don't organize memories by years. They organize them by albums. A woman says, "We were so happy in 1991. A man says,
3: "Yeah, that was the Black Album summer."
2: And ladies, when a man puts on Master of Puppets at full volume in the garage, he's not trying to escape responsibility. He's trying to remember who the hell he was before life became passwords, deductibles, and apologizing for his tone every 6 minutes.
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14: 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Showers likely this afternoon, otherwise cloudy skies expected. Highs level off around 61. Tonight, lows around 45. Daytime highs approaching 73 tomorrow. Daytime highs approaching 75 Wednesday, with storms likely. Slight chance for showers, 71 on Thursday. Currently, it's 50 degrees.
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You got Brady in the Morning, 96.9 The Rock. There you go. Double shot of Metallica, Holier Than Thou. Before that, Harvester of Sorrow. And we're doing these double shots to celebrate the fact that we are giving away a trip to see Metallica, Vegas, the Sphere, hotel airfare taken care of. Next chance to win, coming up at noon with The Rock.

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6: From the Rappahannock Electric Cooperative Weather Center. Showers likely this afternoon. Otherwise, cloudy skies expected. Highs level off around 61. Tonight, lows around 45. Daytime highs approaching 73 tomorrow. Daytime highs approaching 75 Wednesday with storms likely. Slight chance for showers, 71 on Thursday. Currently, it's 50 degrees.
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God, that song's got so much energy. Lux Eterna from the album 72 Seasons. Before that, Metallica, King Nothing. Speaking of 72 Seasons, we're sending you to that tour in Vegas. That's why you got a double shot of Metallica. We're celebrating all day today. At the top of every hour, two from Metallica. Three times a day, you get a chance to win tickets to see Metallica in Vegas at the Sphere. 8 a.m., noon, and then again with Jeff at 5 p.m. On top of that, we're giving away tickets for Maiden all week. Jeff's going to give you the time to listen at 3 o'clock. Yeah, you're 1 hour away. New keyword. 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
14: From the Rappahannock Electric Cooperative Weather Center. Showers likely this afternoon. Otherwise, cloudy skies expected. Highs level off around 61. Tonight, lows around 45. Daytime highs approaching 73 tomorrow. Daytime highs approaching 75 Wednesday with storms likely. Slight chance for showers 71 on Thursday. Currently, it's 50 degrees.
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You got Brady in the morning, 96.9 The Rock, just hanging out, giving you a heads up. You're about 30 minutes away from winning tickets, possibly, to see Metallica in Vegas at the Sphere.

0: twin, just as fun and just as loud, and maybe a little bit crazier. 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

0: Yeah, it's 96.9 The Rock, your classic rock station. It's Brady. You ready? For Whom the Text Tolls. At the top of the hour, high noon, you're going to get a double shot of Metallica. I'm looking ahead here. What do we got? Oh, a live cut. Metallica's best live cut. And then I'm going to throw in something from Master of Puppets. It's a hell of a double shot. Following that double shot of Metallica, did I mention we're doing that every hour? I'm going to give you a keyword you're going to text. Two ways to win. You can text it. 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
3: Highs around 61 this afternoon under cloudy skies with showers likely. Tonight, 45. Daytime highs approaching 73. Tomorrow, ample sunshine expected. Highs level off around 75 Wednesday with thunderstorms likely. Slight chance of rain showers, 71 on Thursday. Right now, it's 48 degrees.
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We're playing For Whom the Text Tolls, your chance to see Metallica in Vegas. You got ready with 96.9 The Rock, so I want to put your mind at ease. If you want to play, but you're worried, you're not going to be here at the top of the hour, 12 o'clock, to get that keyword. I'm going to hang out every day at noon throughout the hour and give out that keyword. But just know, you only get an hour to do this. So the later you tune in, the less amount of time you have to do it. And if you miss a 12 o'clock hour, you got to wait till 5 when Jeff does it. But if you missed the word at the top of the hour, it was travel. T-R-A-V-E-L. Love to see you travel to Vegas with a friend. Hotel airfare taken care of by us. Metallica at the most insane venue in the United States. The Sphere. Do me a favor. Go Google how much those tickets are. Travel. Text it 844-833-8221. Or online, you can punch it in. 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

got here is failure to communicate. Some men you just can't reach. So you get what we had here last week, which is the way he wants it. Well, he gets it.

0: For whom the text tolls. You're in the middle of it right now. 96.9 The Rock, your classic rock station. It's Brady. 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Then again at noon. And then with Jeff at 5 o'clock in the afternoon. You get keywords. A new keyword every hour we do it. So you got to take that keyword and text it. This hour's keyword was travel. You got 10 minutes to get it in. 844-833-8221 or go online at 969therock.com. This is a big prize. It's Metallica in Vegas. We're flying you there. We're paying for that. We're putting you up in a hotel. We're paying for that. Giving you two tickets, very expensive tickets, to see Metallica at the Sphere. Again, the keyword is travel. Get it in now.
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Double Shot of Metallica with our mandatory Metallica Monday Meltdown. That's Whiskey in the Jar. Originally done by, do you know? Thin Lizzy, who was a huge influence on James Hetfield. Huge. Before that was Sanitarium. You're getting these double shots because today we're celebrating the kickoff of For Whom the Text Tolls. We had this huge trip to give away to see Metallica at the Sphere, and we're taking care of it all. Hotel, airfare, tickets to the show, you and a guest. Every weekday morning with me, 8 a.m., I give out a keyword. You text it, or you go to our website and punch it in. Then we do it again at noon, and then Jeff gives you the final keyword of the day at 5 o'clock. Judas Priest, another Hetfield favorite. It's The Rock.

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Stu from Metallica, from the album Kill 'Em All, which started it all, Seek and Destroy. And right before that, Hero of the Day. Speaking of heroes, Jeff's coming up at 3 o'clock in about 1 hour. Right around 3, he's going to give you the time to listen for Maiden. So you can call my show tomorrow morning, win yourself tickets to Iron Maiden. Yeah, we got a lot going on, man. Tickets to Maiden and Megadeth. Tickets to Metallica in Vegas. It's hard to keep up with, I know. Now there's another way to win. Become a Rock Club member. Get all those times before everybody else. And you're not listening for a song when it comes to the Maiden tickets. You're just calling me on the Rock Line. 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
8: From the Rappahannock Electric Cooperative Weather Center. Daytime highs approaching 59 this afternoon under overcast skies with a chance of rain showers. Lows dip down to about 45 tonight, mainly clear skies. High of 73 tomorrow. High of 75 Wednesday with thunderstorms likely. Slight chance of rain showers, 71 on Thursday. Currently, it's 49 degrees.
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Hey, it's Jeff here on your Monday afternoon, and I'm thrilled to know that the 2 bags of grass seed I put down over the weekend got soaked earlier. That's kind of cool. Here's Black from Pearl Jam now on 96.9 The Rock.

0: A lot of your favorite brands are rolling into our big anniversary coming up in July with 250 years, our 250th birthday coming up. Let's see, Coca-Cola is doing some branding of their product, Mountain Dew. Also, the people at Oreo have the new Firecracker Pop cookie that's coming up. Cheerios is doing a birthday cake thing, so pretty cool. We have something huge coming up. I can't tell you all about it yet, but just be ready because you are going to celebrate like you haven't done in 250 years coming up around the 4th of July. So be here for your chance to find out and to play along. Should be a whole bunch of fun. Queen on the way, U2 and Journey coming up on 96.9 The Rock.
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3: 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Heavy when you get to the Prince William Parkway as well. Southbound 95, that crash that was south of the exit from Asponic, Spotsylvania. Now we've got a new one that is just before the exit from Asponic, Spotsylvania. I'm Allie Oakley with traffic.
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3: From the Rappahannock Electric Cooperative Weather Center. Lows dip down to about 45 tonight under mainly clear skies. High temperatures reach up to 73 tomorrow. Sunny skies. Lows around 52 tomorrow night. Mainly clear skies. Highs level off around 75 Wednesday with thunderstorms likely. Slight chance of rain showers, 71 on Thursday. Right now, 50.
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If you've been around this part of Virginia for a while, you know that come mosquito season, which we're all kind of rolling into that now, but it gets kind of massive. But I read today that scientists have discovered that a patchouli oil compound keeps the mosquitoes away. The whole place is going to smell like a concert, but hey, if it keeps the mosquitoes away, we're good for that. Still haven't found what I'm looking for. It's you too on 96.9 The Rock.

0: Brady with more concert tickets for you tomorrow morning. You're going to dig this because he's sending you off to see Iron Maiden in concert. All you got to do is catch our hero in the morning at 7:20. 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
2: 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Heavy when you get to the Prince William Parkway as well. Southbound 95, that crash, that was south of the exit from Massaponics, Spotsylvania. Now we've got a new one that is just before the exit from Massaponics, Spotsylvania. I'm Allie Oakley with traffic.
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0: Well, there's already gone and they're still here. I saw that Ringo Starr is going to be out on tour this summer, which, by the way, if you're keeping score and playing along with the home game, that makes him the oldest rocker on tour this summer. Now, there are a few that are close because, now keep in mind, Ringo's 85. John Anderson of Yes is 81. In fact, 81 seems like a popular age here because Eric Clapton is also 81. Roger Glover from Deep Purple also, well, he's 80. Let's see, Ian Gillan from Deep Purple is also 80. John Fogerty is 80. So, yeah, there's a few people a little long in the tooth, but everyone on that list, the last few times I've seen them, they can still tear it up, even into their 80s. Let's hope we can all do that when we get there. Okay, got some good stuff on the way for you here from the Rolling Stones. Also, John Mellencamp, an autograph coming up on 96.9 The Rock.
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6: 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North on 95 at Quantico, there was a crash. Traffic's still pretty heavy, leaving 610. Don't bail over to Route 1. Not juice isn't worth the squeeze. Southbound 95, traffic slows at Quantico Triangle to Quantico, Centerport Parkway, and the exit from Mousponic, Spotsylvania. I'm Allie Oakley with traffic.
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3: From the Rappahannock Electric Cooperative Weather Center. Lows dip down to about 42 tonight under mainly clear skies. Highs level off around 73 tomorrow. Ample sunshine expected. Mainly clear tomorrow night, 53. High temperatures reach up to 76 Wednesday with thunderstorms likely. Slight chance for showers, 71 on Thursday. Right now, 51.
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0: I was surprised to see this is real, but there is a video game now for the Strait of Hormuz. I'm not making this up. It's kind of a simulator. The game is called Bottleneck, where it's almost like playing, I guess it's like Frogger on the water, where you try and navigate the waters and stay away from all the landmines and move your ship through the Strait of Hormuz. Hey, you might as well make a video game out of it, right? Okay. Got some cool stuff coming up for you here with Metallica on the way, Nirvana and Motley Crue on the way on 96.9 The Rock.
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3: 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North on 95 at Quantico, there was a crash. Traffic's still pretty heavy, leaving 610. Don't bail over to Route 1. Not juice isn't worth the squeeze. Southbound 95, traffic slows at Quantico Triangle to Quantico, Centerport Parkway, and the exit from Mousebonic, Spotsylvania. I'm Allie Oakley with traffic.
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Okay, everybody ready for Fred Nat's baseball? They got games tomorrow night and Wednesday. I'm ready for baseball season. Here's Incubus and Drive on the Rock.

And if you see a lot of smoke coming from behind our house, don't be alarmed about the smoke on the water. It's actually our barbecue grill because 'tis the season, even though we tend to grill pretty much all year long. But yeah, a lot of that going on. But that's one of my primary food groups here. But it's amazing to me around here, the number of people that I see that love barbecue. I get that. But the people lately that just go crazy for not only Kraft macaroni and cheese and also for ramen, like those ramen noodles. Well, I saw this today that they're rolling out, Kraft is rolling out a new mac and cheese ramen noodles. There are people that are going to go crazy for this right out of the gate. Okay, I don't understand the attraction. I'm still going to be over here in the brisket line, but yeah, hey, you do you. Police on the way, Hart and Carr's coming up on 96.9 The Rock.

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3: 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Yep, that's right. $10 Bucket every Wednesday, packed with crispy, crunchy chicken, only at KFC. 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If you're riding on southbound 95, brief delays at Quantico. The delays really are 610 to ride up to this crash at Quantico and on your way to 234. On 95, Fredericksburg to Richmond, you will not hit delays until you get to the Bryan Park interchange. I'm Allie Oakley with traffic.
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0: We get to give away some of the coolest stuff. And the latest one is a trip for you to Las Vegas to see Metallica. How cool would that be? And if you've ever seen the Sphere from the outside, it's awesome. Go inside and see a show and you won't believe it. And with our buddies at Acores, Topsoil, and Mulch, we're sending you out to Las Vegas. And what you need to do is catch these keywords that come your way at 8 a.m. and at noon and at 5 p.m. Those three keywords. Grab anyone you like, text it in to our number 844-833-8221. 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If not, put it in there. Grab the keywords and you are in the running once you text that in. It's pretty cool. So if you missed the keyword for this hour, by the way, it is drum. That's D-R-U-M. Some people add a B on the drum. D-R-U-M. That's all you got to do is text that in, and you're in the running to win that cool getaway from 96.9 The Rock.
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2: 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The northbound delay started 610 and go up to Quantico Triangle where there was an accident. 95 Fredericksburg to Richmond. I like it. The northbound side briefly delayed at the Bryan Park interchange. And 301 Bowling Green, Port Royal, and Dahlgren. You got some signal delays, but that's it. I'm Allie Oakley with the traffic.
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So I washed my wife's car yesterday, and I was going to wash mine, but I thought, you know, she's kind of a work-at-home person, so I can just leave hers in the garage. Yeah, mine, when it's going to rain 3 out of the 5 days this week, yeah, we're going to wait on the car wash. But yeah, we did hers, so that gets you some points right there, huh? When It's Love, here's Van Halen now at 96.9 The Rock.

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Mary Washington. 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

0: Want to go to Las Vegas to see Metallica? By the way, I know a bunch of people that aren't even Metallica fans. I'm not kidding, but they used to go to the shows. When I lived in Las Vegas, that was one of the craziest nights of people watching you have ever seen. Well, now the incredible band is playing at the incredible venue, The Sphere, so this might be your chance to go see them. With our buddies at Acor's Topsoil and Melts, that's the prize. So catch these keywords that come your way tomorrow. Brady's got one in the morning at 8. There's another at noon, and I'll have another in the afternoon at 5. Grab the keyword of your choice through all of that. Text it in, and you are on your way to the big drawing, and maybe you win a cool getaway. The number, by the way, go ahead and load this in your phone if you haven't already. It is 844-833-8221. That way you don't have to scramble when it's time to text it in. So 844-833-8221. 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
11: From the Rappahannock Electric Cooperative Weather Center. Lows dip down to about 42 tonight under clear skies. Ample sunshine expected tomorrow. Daytime highs approaching 73. Lows dip down to about 53 tomorrow night. Mainly clear. Mid-70s Wednesday, with storms likely, turning much cooler Thursday, with highs in the upper 60s and showers. Right now, 58.
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